great one who sits upon the throne. With his wings spread over the earth, Amari Bakandi knows. And we bow before the great I am that I am, because he's so great. The champion of the galaxies, the monarch of my salvation. 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Hey! 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

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I speak to you right there, right there, right there, listening to me. 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

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I am glory. The supernatural. 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Are we ready? I said, sounds are vehicles. This one is taking us somewhere. Are you ready? Oh yeah, can we begin to pray in the spirit? Can we begin to pray in the spirit? I am not ordinary. In fact, I want to look ordinary until you come close and then you feel some fire. And do I have 5 boys? We're carrying fire. Do I have 5 girls? We're carrying oil. Can recitaria bahotelia. I am fire, I am light.

Listen. Here's what the Spirit of the Lord says right now. He said, I'm sending fire to the nations, and you are my fire. He said, I have come through you to purify the nations. He said, through your feet, I will purify the nations. Through your hands, I will purify the nations. By your voices, I will purify the nations. He said, these are the days of purification. He said, who shall stand in that great day? Who shall stand in the terrible day of the Lord? When it shall come like a purifier's fire, and it shall purify the sons of Jacob, that they might offer sacrifices in righteousness. Oh, these are the days when men are going into the nations as the purifying fire of God. Oh, he says, I am a consuming fire, but I am consuming those things that cannot stay. I am taking away that which cannot stay, that which has no eternal value. I am consuming them by my fire. He said, you are my fire, my sons and my daughters. Rise and go into the nations. You are my fire.

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0: 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You've not gone too far. You've not gone too far. He can rekindle your fire again. Don't just be busy. Don't just be busy.
1: In America, in Canada,
0: there is an assignment.
1: In Ghana,
0: there is a mandate to be fulfilled. Don't just wait. Don't just see. How is your inner?
1: And the knowledge of the Lord is spinning all over the world as the waters cover the sea.
0: How is your prayer life?
1: Jesus,
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1: In Ghana.
0: There is a mandate to be fulfilled. Don't just pray. Don't just.
1: In Mali.
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1: What have you done?
0: How is your inner man?
1: And the knowledge of the Lord is spinning all over the world. And the waters cover the sea.
0: How is your prayer life?
1: Jesus.
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I am glory. The supernatural. Are we ready? Are we ready? I said, sounds are vehicles. This one is taking us somewhere. Are you ready? Oh yeah, can we begin to pray in the spirit? Can we begin to pray in the spirit? I am not ordinary. In fact, I want to look ordinary until you come close and then you feel some fire. And do I have five boys? We're carrying fire. Do I have five girls? We're carrying oil. Can rest Italia Bahotelia. I am fire. I am light.

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Listen. And I remain supernatural. I have grace to carry fire.

Listen. 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He said, I am sending fire to the nations. And you are my fire. He said, I have come through you to purify the nations. He said, through your feet, I will purify the nations. Through your hands, I will purify the nations. By your voices, I will purify the nations. He said, these are the days of purification. He said, who shall stand in that great day? Who shall stand in the terrible day of

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Oh, he says, I am a consuming fire. But I am consuming those things that cannot stay. I am taking away that which cannot stay. That which has no eternal value. I am consuming them by my fire. He said, you are my fire. My sons and my daughters, rise and go into the nations.

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1: There is nothing that you cannot do.
0: Oh my God, I call your name, everything responds. 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Abonfa Hippo Shia. I represent the King of Glory. I'm an ambassador for light, a bempo. And anywhere I enter, God enters. Ibeiro, Kambe, Oba, Ibo, Idamba, Babos, Eriabambo, Sibromba, Kambe, Irupa, Subrilaka, Eruma,

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I speak to you right there, right there, right there, listening to me. 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

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I speak to you right there, right there, right there, listening to me. Come on, the power of God is all over you. 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